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Another chance at $1,000 is coming with the River 105.9. Think of how you'll spend that cash. Your chance to win after 9, after Michael on the river.

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0: 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You've got the River 105.9 on right now. Variety from the 80s and more. Bob Hauer here. Thanks so much for listening. All right, so what's your favorite summer food? Let's go to Melissa tonight in East Hartford.
1: 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Nothing like it.
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Madonna. Brand new album, Confessions Volume 2, is out. It is the Rumble 5-9. It's worth 11 o'clock with variety from the 80s and more. Don't forget, 13 shots at $1,000. Kerry Collins, your first chance at it tomorrow after 9.

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Hey, it's Michelle Fay. Rocky Hill, whether you're winding down or working late, we've got your soundtrack. Variety from the 80s and more, all night long.

0: Luckily for you, we're about as chatty in the morning as you are. So, we're going to do us both a favor and just get on with this next song.
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We've got 13 chances today for you to win $1,000. 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

0: Before firing up this next song, we're going to take this opportunity to do our morning workout. One, two, three. Okay, that's enough.
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0: 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Hot, hot, hot, high of around 95. I'm Kerry Collins on the River 105.9. Good morning.
1: Survey Says.
0: We're playing Survey Says for Alanis Morissette tickets. Hey, who's this?
2: This is Kipper. How are you?
0: Hey, Kipper. How you been, man?
2: Pretty good.
0: Kipper, besides your car or your vehicle, besides your car or truck, name something guys love to show off to other guys.
2: Their lawn.
0: Their lawn. That's a good one. Believe it or not, did not make the survey. I definitely thought lawn would be on there.
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3: Hi.
0: Hey, what's your name?
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0: Sandra, besides their car or truck, name something guys love to show off to other guys.
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0: His lady. Yeah. His woman. His woman or his wife. Not his side chick, though. Hey, congratulations, Sandra. You're going to Alanis Morissette.
3: Oh, my God. That's so great.
0: Alanis is coming to Mohegan Sun on October 2nd. Tickets on sale. You've got free ones with the River 105.9. Congratulations.
3: Excellent. Thanks so much.
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0: It's going to be hot today. 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Check this out. A water heater repair man is being called a hero after saving a little boy from drowning. The guy's name is Fontamore. He had just finished a service call at a house that was by the water when all of a sudden he heard that a little kid was drowning outside.
1: The wife of home just started screaming around the house hysterically, just saying that he's drowning, he's drowning. All I did was I took everything out of my pockets, jumped in, was able to get out to him right before he started to sink. I was just talking to him like, I'm coming, I'll be there. Just hang on, hang on. I'm almost there. And when I got there, it was just such a relief.
0: And when they got back to shore, they were both checked out by the paramedics, and you guessed it, they're both A-okay. And that's your good news this morning, brought to you by Monaco Ford, Connecticut's number one Ford dealer, Glastonbury, Niantic, and MonacoFord.com. 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
14: Hot and humid weather today. 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Welcome to Tuesday. I'm News 8 Chief Meteorologist Gil Simmons. Some smoke high in the sky. Hazy sun, 90 to 95. Heat index near 100. We could have some smoke here at ground level tomorrow. Get an update on the News 8 app. Hydrate. 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

Hey, welcome to the 80s at 8 on the River 105.9. I'm Kerry Collins. Coming up in just a few minutes. How many minutes? Coming up in about 8 minutes, we're going to give you free tickets to this year's Newington Extravaganza. Coming up on the River 105.9. Here's Prince and the Revolution, Purple Rain on the 80s at 8.

0: Here's a suggestion. Make us part of your morning routine. You know, like flossing. Okay, maybe not flossing. Make it something you actually do in the morning.
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0: 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Good morning. How are you? 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
0: More tickets for the Newington Extravaganza. Who is this?
2: This is Ray calling. I want to take part of the survey, please.
0: All right, Ray. Besides your television, name something you turn on to help you relax after work. Give me one of the top three answers.
2: Does your significant other count?
0: No, it does not count. Believe me, that was my first answer, too.
2: Music.
0: Music! Yes! That's what I like to turn on. If I can't turn my wife on, I like to turn the music on. Congratulations, Ray. You've got tickets to the Newington Extravaganza. Congratulations.
2: Awesome. Thank you.
0: Kicks off Wednesday, and it runs through the weekend. So have a great time.
2: Awesome. Thank you.
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0: 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Check this out. A water heater repair man is being called a hero after saving a little boy from drowning. The guy's name is Fontamore. He had just finished a service call at a house that was by the water when all of a sudden he heard that a little kid was drowning outside.
1: The wife of home just started screaming around the house hysterically, just saying that he's drowning. All I did was I took everything out of my pockets, jumped in, was able to get out to him right before he started to sink. I was just talking to him like, I'm coming, I'll be there. Just hang on, I'm almost there. And when I got there, it was just such a relief.
0: And when they got back to shore, they were both checked out by the paramedics, and you guessed it, they're both A-okay. And that's your good news this morning, brought to you by Monaco Ford, Connecticut's number one Ford dealer, Glastonbury, Niantic, and MonacoFord.com. 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
7: Hot and humid weather today. 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Welcome to Tuesday. I'm News 8 Chief Meteorologist Gil Simmons. Some smoke high in the sky. Hazy sun, 90 to 95. Heat index near 100. We could have some smoke here at ground level tomorrow. 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
1: Oh, my goodness. Thank you very much.
0: You're welcome, Philip. The Great Gas Giveaway. How would you like to win $1,000 like Philip? Well, your keyword to win is coming up in about 10 minutes or so on the River 105.9.

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0: 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I'm Kerry Collins on the River 105.9. It's money time.
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0: Happy Tuesday, The River 105.9. I'm Carrie Collins. What's up, Sandy? How are you?
1: I'm doing very well. I'm on my way to work. I have to clock in 5 minutes.
0: How far away are you, 10?
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0: All right, get off the phone with me and go to work.
1: Yes. Well, thanks.

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0: Hello, Joyce and Frank from West Hartford, traveling down to the Big Apple. Fired up to see Bon Jovi tonight at Madison Square Garden. And if you're praying to win some money,
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0: Let's go. 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And good luck. Alanis, she'll be at Mohegan Sun Arena on October the 2nd. She's on the river right now.

Hot time, summer in the city and everywhere else today. I'm John Cadillac Seville on the River 105.9 Midsummer Classic, the 2026 Major League Baseball All-Star Game in Philadelphia, which makes sense since our country is 250 years young this year. And Philadelphia is where the Declaration of Independence was signed, so it's fitting, right? Big game later on tonight. I am so looking forward to it. Maroon 5 on the River 105.9.

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It's coming. It's only a matter of time. I'm John Cadillac Seville on the River 105.9. You're bound to win. 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Enter the keyword green. 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Hello, Tom and Rebecca from Enfield heading to Madison to Hammond Acid for the day.

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Anyone who loves animals is all right in my book. I'm John Cadillac Seville on the River 105.9, and Sir Rod Stewart and actor Johnny Depp teamed up for a private acoustic charity concert in London recently, raising approximately $300,000 to support stray and abandoned cats. Great work, guys. 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

He saved a whole lot of money when he recorded this song. 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

0: welcome in weather today. Hi, everyone. Welcome to Tuesday. I'm News 8 Chief Meteorologist Gil Simmons. Some smoke high in the sky. Hazy sun, 90 to 95. Heat index near 100. We could have some smoke here at ground level tomorrow. Get an update on the News 8 app. Hydrate. 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

I was talking to a guy at the gym yesterday from Australia. He's here in the States for a few weeks to visit friends. And I said, what do you like best about the land down under? He goes, the beaches, there's over 10,000 of them, neon pink lakes everywhere, ancient rainforest, and lots of golf courses. I'm John Cadillac Seville on the River 105.9. Your chance to win a grand coming up afternoon.

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0: 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Make sure they're okay. 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
0: 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And then later on today at 7 o'clock in Dallas, World Cup soccer action continues. France and Spain. 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

Def Leppard has nearly two albums worth of material written for their 13th studio album, slated for an early 2027 release. I'm John Cadillac-Seville on the River 105.9.

I mean, come on, with the name Cadillac, you know I love classic car shows. A couple of them aired in this weekend include Superfly Sunday Car Show and Cars and Chill. Also, Zagray Farm Museum Summer Show and Swap Meet in Colchester. 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
5: Hot and humid weather today. 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Welcome to Tuesday. I'm News 8 Chief Meteorologist Gil Simmons. Some smoke high in the sky. Hazy sun, 90 to 95. Heat index near 100. We could have some smoke here at ground level tomorrow. Get an update on the News 8 app. Hydrate. 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

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The $1,000 great gas giveaway. Next opportunity coming up after 1 o'clock on the River 105.9, just moments away. And with the extreme heat here in the state of Connecticut, cooling centers are open. They're all over the state of Connecticut. 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

0: 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I'm John Cadillac-Seville on the River 105.9. 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
0: 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Stay hydrated. Feels like it's over 100 degrees. 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

My wife Patty is loving the five-star weekend TV series on Peacock with Jennifer Garner, and I got lured into it because it's set in Nantucket. I love Nantucket, and the music soundtrack sounds like the River 105.9. This song, part of the soundtrack from Extreme, the River 105.9.

He's getting rave reviews from fans and critics alike. I'm John Cadillac Seville on the River 105.9, talking about John Mellencamp, currently on his 19-date Dancing Words Greatest Hits Tour. He's playing a lot of songs he hasn't played on stage in a long time and a few he's never done before. He'll be in Mansfield, Massachusetts on the 24th. He's on the River 105.9 right now. John Mellencamp.

It's a nice day to crank up the AC. I'm John Cadillac Seville on the River 105.9. Billy Idol, Mohegan Sun Arena on Saturday, August 8th, along with Whip It Good, Devo as the opening act. Appreciate you having us on this afternoon, Roxette. They are currently touring North America as well on the River 105.9 now.

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6: Heat, humidity, and hazy skies for our Tuesday. Hi, everyone. Storm teammate meteorologist Scott Cagliardi here. We'll see temperatures climbing well up into the 90s with heat index values approaching the century mark. Then for tonight, temperatures cool off somewhat into the 70s, but remaining very humid. The heat continues for our Wednesday. Be sure to get the latest updates on the News 8 app.
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10: 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Lamine Yamal, first career World Cup goal!
9: 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Coming up tomorrow, the other semifinal with England facing Argentina.
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I'm John Cadillac Seville on the River 105.9. 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I'm John Cadillac Seville. 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

Summertime in Connecticut, the River 105.9, variety from the 80s and more. 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
1: Coming to the Meadows, Dave is back. 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
16: I'm meteorologist Steve Teeling for News 8. Warm and muggy overnight tonight. It will be a bit breezy, mid-70s. Hazy, hot, and humid again on Wednesday. A little bit breezy, 90 to 95. But the heat index will be between 96 and 104.
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21: 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Lamine Yamal, first career World Cup goal!
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You're finding a way to stay cool this afternoon. Heat index over 100. The River 105.9 variety from the 80s and more. I'm Dr. John for Kenny Young. It's Nirvana and Come As You Are.

sure you know by now that today is National Mac and Cheese Day. The River 105.9 variety from the 80s and more. I mentioned that because if you didn't have mac and cheese for lunch, how about for dinner? Pretty simple. Macaroni noodles, cheese, and some milk or cream, and you're all set for some great mac and cheese. Although, my grandkids, when they come over, they insist that I make the mac and cheese. Comes out of a Kraft bottle.

by Crow's Hard to Handle. I'm Dr. John from Kenny Young. The River 105.9, variety from the 80s and more. I melt with you. You feel like you're melting today. It's so hot. Yeah, it's a heat advisory that's in effect. Tomorrow, sunny, hot, high in the upper 90s again.

Semi-final action going on in the World Cup this afternoon. The River 105.9 variety from the 80s and more, and cashing in on the excitement of the World Cup. Queen, who you just heard, they followed the lead of the Stones and the Who by selling a limited edition soccer jersey. 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

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Need some extra money for some gas? We're doing the $1,000 Great Gas Giveaway every hour on the fives, like coming up right at 5:05. 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

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I'm Dr. John. Hot day in Hartford. The River 105.9 variety from the 80s and more. 39 years ago today in 1987, this guy got a star on the Hollywood Walk of Fame. I don't know whether on that star it says something about being a space cowboy or not.

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10: I'm meteorologist Steve Teeling for News 8. Warm and muggy overnight tonight. It will be a bit breezy, mid-70s. Hazy, hot, and humid again on Wednesday. A little bit breezy, 90 to 95. But the heat index will be between 96 and 104.
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12: 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Pedro Porro scored in the 58th minute to double Spain's lead.
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12: 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They'll face the winner of Argentina and England in the final.
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Dancing Words, the greatest hits tour is underway from John Mellencamp, and he is doing the hits like that one, Small Town. He's also doing like Lonely Old Night, Paper and Fire, R.O.C.K. in the USA, The River 105.9, Variety from the 80s, and more.

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American League or National League, who do you think is going to win tonight? 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The River 105.9, variety from the 80s and more. 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

The River 105.9 variety from the 80s and more. You're home for Carrie Collins in the morning. Wake up with Carrie tomorrow morning at 8 a.m. We'll have another four pack, another pack of wristbands to give away for the Newington Extravaganza, which gets underway tomorrow and runs through the 18th. Your chance to win tomorrow morning at 8 with Carrie on the River 105.9.

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0: River 105.9 variety from the 80s and more. There's Sheryl Crow. I'm Dr. John Furcanni. I always want to thank our firefighters for what they do for us 24/7, 365 days a year. And this one off-duty firefighter from Texas saved three children after a boat carrying nine people overturned on a lake during a 4th of July outing. The firefighter repeatedly dove beneath the capsized boat, rescuing the three kids. If you talk to that firefighter, he'd say, that's just what we do. He had to perform CPR on one of them before she began breathing again. But luckily, thanks to his heroics, all three children survived without major injuries. Another reason why we should thank our firefighters. I have two firefighters in the family. They're firefighters in Myrtle Beach.
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Don't know if you've seen the trailers yet for it, but you might want to check it out on YouTube. It's Nimrods. It's a film that involves Green Day. I guess there's a band that travels cross country because they think they're going to open for Green Day. And the fun ensues. Yeah, it's supposed to be a good comedy. I'm looking forward to it. August.

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Variety from the 80s and more. Got a heat advisory in effect through 8 o'clock tonight. Another hot one tomorrow. The high on 95. Heat index going to be up probably near 100 too.

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0: Mr. President, America is turning 250, and we need a statement on this historic birthday.
1: Huge birthday. A lot of people don't know this, but before me, America was only 249. I looked at it and said, let's make it 250. Nobody had the courage.
0: George Washington might disagree.
1: George Washington, total loser. The man crossed the Delaware in a boat. I'd use a Silverado from East Hartford Chevrolet with heated seats and zero patience for British nonsense.
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11: I'm meteorologist Steve Teeling for News 8. Warm and muggy overnight tonight. It will be a bit breezy, mid-70s. Hazy, hot, and humid again on Wednesday. A little bit breezy, 90 to 95, but the heat index will be between 96 and 104.
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15: 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Pedro Porro scored in the 58th minute to double Spain's lead.
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15: 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They'll face the winner of Argentina and England in the final.
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With another chance with $1,000. 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